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9: Taking a look at your Jack FM weather. Calling for clear skies overnight tonight, sunny and breezy for tomorrow. Expect an overnight low of 82 tonight in Lake Havasu with a high tomorrow of 103, 104 for the high on Wednesday. Parker, you're sitting at 76 tonight with a high of 111 tomorrow, hitting a high of 113 by midweek. Kingman and Golden Valley, 71 tonight with a high tomorrow of 101, Wednesday, high of 100. 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
13: This check of your Jack FM weather being brought to you by Premier Golf Cars. Calling for clear skies overnight tonight, sunny and breezy for tomorrow. Expect an overnight low of 82 tonight in Lake Havasu with a high tomorrow of 103, 104 for the high on Wednesday. Parker, you're sitting at 76 tonight with a high of 111 tomorrow, hitting a high of 113 by midweek. Kingman and Golden Valley, 71 tonight with a high tomorrow of 101, Wednesday high of 100. You know, my level of sarcasm's gotten to the point where I don't even know if I'm kidding or not. Have a great rest of your Monday. I'm Lindsay Draper on River Rat Radio, 95.7, 99.5 in Kingman and Golden Valley. 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

0: Arizona News Audio, I'm John Gilliland. The city of Phoenix enacting new fireworks restrictions ahead of the 4th of July holiday. Phoenix Fire Captain DJ Lee says no fireworks can be set off on city property or within 1 mile of the city's mountain preserves. He says it's all about reducing fire danger.
1: That's a new thing, that anywhere within a mile of those parks and regional areas, you're not allowed to have any fireworks.
0: Lee suggests instead that if you're seeking fireworks for entertainment, just go to a professional display. Flanked by company officials and a giant inflatable beaver corporate mascot, Governor Katie Hobbs cutting the ribbon on Arizona's first Bucky's store in Goodyear this morning. Thousands of people there at the site since midnight with cars lined up for blocks to be the first to sample the food, fuel, and fun. And today is the last day you can register to vote in the state's upcoming primary election. You can register on the Arizona Secretary of State's website, arizona.vote. This is Arizona News Audio. I'm John Gilliland.
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9: Taking a look at your Jack FM weather. Calling for clear skies overnight tonight, sunny and breezy for tomorrow. Expect an overnight low of 82 tonight in Lake Havasu with a high tomorrow of 103, 104 for the high on Wednesday. Parker, you're sitting at 76 tonight with a high of 111 tomorrow, hitting a high of 113 by midweek. Kingman and Golden Valley, 71 tonight with a high tomorrow of 101, Wednesday, high of 100. Have a great rest of your Monday. I'm Lindsay Draper on River Rat Radio, 95.7, 99.5 in Kingman and Golden Valley. 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

0: Hey, this is Lauren. 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
8: 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Calling for clear skies overnight tonight, sunny and breezy for tomorrow. Expect an overnight low of 82 tonight in Lake Havasu with a high tomorrow of 103, 104 for the high on Wednesday. Parker, you're sitting at 76 tonight with a high of 111 tomorrow, hitting a high of 113 by midweek. Kingman and Golden Valley, 71 tonight with a high tomorrow of 101, Wednesday high of 100. You know, my level of sarcasm's gotten to the point where I don't even know if I'm kidding or not. Have a great rest of your Monday. I'm Lindsay Draper on River Rat Radio, 95.7, 99.5 in Kingman and Golden Valley. 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
10: 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Calling for clear skies overnight tonight, sunny and breezy for tomorrow. Expect an overnight low of 82 tonight in Lake Havasu with a high tomorrow of 103, 104 for the high on Wednesday. Parker, you're sitting at 76 tonight with a high of 111 tomorrow, hitting a high of 113 by midweek. Kingman and Golden Valley, 71 tonight with a high tomorrow of 101, Wednesday, high of 100. You know, my level of sarcasm's gotten to the point where I don't even know if I'm kidding or not. Have a great rest of your Monday. I'm Lindsay Draper on River Rat Radio, 95.7, 99.5 in Kingman and Golden Valley. 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
9: This check of your Jack FM weather being brought to you by Premier Golf Cars. Calling for clear skies overnight tonight, sunny and breezy for tomorrow. Expect an overnight low of 82 tonight in Lake Havasu with a high tomorrow of 103, 104 for the high on Wednesday. Parker, you're sitting at 76 tonight with a high of 111 tomorrow, hitting a high of 113 by midweek. Kingman and Golden Valley, 71 tonight with a high tomorrow of 101, Wednesday high of 100. You know, my level of sarcasm's gotten to the point where I don't even know if I'm kidding or not. Have a great rest of your Monday. I'm Lindsay Draper on River Rat Radio, 95.7, 99.5 in Kingman and Golden Valley. 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
15: This check of your Jack FM weather being brought to you by Premier Golf Cars. Calling for clear skies overnight tonight, sunny and breezy for tomorrow. Expect an overnight low of 82 tonight in Lake Havasu with a high tomorrow of 103, 104 for the high on Wednesday. Parker, you're sitting at 76 tonight with a high of 111 tomorrow, hitting a high of 113 by midweek. Kingman and Golden Valley, 71 tonight with a high tomorrow of 101, Wednesday high of 100. You know, my level of sarcasm's gotten to the point where I don't even know if I'm kidding or not. Have a great rest of your Monday. I'm Lindsay Draper on River Rat Radio, 95.7, 99.5 in Kingman and Golden Valley. 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
10: This check of your Jack FM weather being brought to you by Premier Golf Cars. Calling for clear skies overnight tonight, sunny and breezy for tomorrow. Expect an overnight low of 82 tonight in Lake Havasu with a high tomorrow of 103, 104 for the high on Wednesday. Parker, you're sitting at 76 tonight with a high of 111 tomorrow, hitting a high of 113 by midweek. Kingman and Golden Valley, 71 tonight with a high tomorrow of 101, Wednesday high of 100. You know, my level of sarcasm's gotten to the point where I don't even know if I'm kidding or not. Have a great rest of your Monday. I'm Lindsay Draper on River Rat Radio, 95.7, 99.5 in Kingman and Golden Valley. 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

The London Bridge isn't falling down. We're just shaking the fish and chips out of it. 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

0: 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I died and you watched. I died and you walked by and said, no, I'm dead.
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11: 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Calling for clear skies overnight tonight, sunny and breezy for tomorrow. Expect an overnight low of 82 tonight in Lake Havasu with a high tomorrow of 103, 104 for the high on Wednesday. Parker, you're sitting at 76 tonight with a high of 111 tomorrow, hitting a high of 113 by midweek. Kingman and Golden Valley, 71 tonight with a high tomorrow of 101, Wednesday high of 100. You know, my level of sarcasm's gotten to the point where I don't even know if I'm kidding or not. Have a great rest of your Monday. I'm Lindsay Draper on River Rat Radio, 95.7, 99.5 in Kingman and Golden Valley. 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
9: Let's check your Jack FM weather for your early Tuesday, the 23rd. Clear skies, gusty winds, and overnight low near 76 in Havasu Parker. Increasing clouds, gusty winds of 111 today, and overnight low of 81 and 113 tomorrow. 77 in Quartzsite, warming up to sunny skies, breezy conditions in 113 today, 83 tonight, 115 tomorrow. 73 in Blythe, hitting back up to sunny skies, breezy conditions in 111 today, 79 tonight, 114 tomorrow. In Kingman and Golden Valley, mostly clear skies, gusty winds of 71 before sunrise. Sunny skies, gusty winds at around 101 today, around 77 tonight, 100 on Wednesday. Have a great Tuesday. 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
7: Let's check your Jack FM weather for your early Tuesday, the 23rd. Clear skies, gusty winds, and overnight low near 76 in Havasu Parker. Increasing clouds, gusty winds of 111 today, an overnight low of 81 and 113 tomorrow. 77 in Quartzsite, warming up to sunny skies, breezy conditions in 113 today, 83 tonight, 115 tomorrow. 73 in Blythe, hitting back up to sunny skies, breezy conditions in 111 today, 79 tonight, 114 tomorrow. In Kingman and Golden Valley, mostly clear skies, gusty winds in 71 before sunrise. Sunny skies, gusty winds in around 101 today, around 77 tonight, 100 on Wednesday. Have a great Tuesday. 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
1: Let's check your Jack FM weather for your early Tuesday, the 23rd. Clear skies, gusty winds, and overnight low near 76 in Havasu Parker. Increasing clouds, gusty winds at 111 today, and overnight low of 81 and 113 tomorrow. 77 in Quartzsite, warming up to sunny skies, breezy conditions in 113 today, 83 tonight, 115 tomorrow. 73 in Blythe, hitting back up to sunny skies, breezy conditions in 111 today, 79 tonight, 114 tomorrow. In Kingman and Golden Valley, mostly clear skies, gusty winds at 71 before sunrise. Sunny skies, gusty winds at around 101 today, around 77 tonight, 100 on Wednesday. Have a great Tuesday. 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
17: Let's check your Jack FM weather for your early Tuesday, the 23rd. Clear skies, gusty winds, and overnight low near 76 in Havasu Parker. Increasing clouds, gusty winds at 111 today, an overnight low of 81 and 113 tomorrow. 77 in Quartzsite, warming up to sunny skies, breezy conditions in 113 today, 83 tonight, 115 tomorrow. 73 in Blythe, hitting back up to sunny skies, breezy conditions in 111 today, 79 tonight, 114 tomorrow. In Kingman and Golden Valley, mostly clear skies, gusty winds at 71 before sunrise. Sunny skies, gusty winds at around 101 today, around 77 tonight, 100 on Wednesday. Have a great Tuesday. 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
1: Let's check your Jack FM weather for your early Tuesday, the 23rd. Clear skies, gusty winds, and overnight low near 76 in Havasu Parker. Increasing clouds, gusty winds at 111 today, an overnight low of 81 and 113 tomorrow. 77 in Quartzsite, warming up to sunny skies, breezy conditions in 113 today, 83 tonight, 115 tomorrow. 73 in Blythe, hitting back up to sunny skies, breezy conditions in 111 today, 79 tonight, 114 tomorrow. In Kingman and Golden Valley, mostly clear skies, gusty winds at 71 before sunrise. Sunny skies, gusty winds at around 101 today, around 77 tonight, 100 on Wednesday. Have a great Tuesday. 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
9: Let's check your Jack FM weather for your early Tuesday, the 23rd. Clear skies, gusty winds, and overnight low near 76 in Havasu Parker. Increasing clouds, gusty winds of 111 today, an overnight low of 81 and 113 tomorrow. 77 in Quartzsite, warming up to sunny skies, breezy conditions in 113 today, 83 tonight, 115 tomorrow. 73 in Blythe, hitting back up to sunny skies, breezy conditions in 111 today, 79 tonight, 114 tomorrow. In Kingman and Golden Valley, mostly clear skies, gusty winds of 71 before sunrise. Sunny skies, gusty winds at around 101 today, around 77 tonight, 100 on Wednesday. Have a great Tuesday. 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
9: 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Sunny and hot today with light but occasionally gusty southeast by southwest breezes. Mostly clear tonight, then for tomorrow, sunny again and even hotter with continued moderate winds. Expect a high of about 110 today for the Lake Havasu City, Parker, and Courtside areas with an overnight low of 78 and a high tomorrow of 114. In case you were wondering, hummingbirds are just regular birds who can't remember the lyrics. 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
3: Arizona News Audio, I'm Jeff Scott. Residents forced from their homes by the Pocket Fire near Sedona are being allowed to return home today. The acreage adjusted downward to 257 acres, but fire spokesman Dick Fleischman says it's still dangerous.
4: The fire still has a lot of heat, currently 432 personnel, and we actually are getting more and more people checking in.
3: He says the fire is still 0% contained. 8% containment on the Sycamore Fire burning in the Tonto National Forest north of Globe. That fire burning since June 15th. More extreme heat on the way to the lower deserts this week.
5: Especially Wednesday and Thursday, that's going to be our highest, hottest days during this upcoming stretch. We expect temperatures to be right around 113, 114.
3: Gabriel Harrell with the National Weather Service in Phoenix says it's the result of a seasonal low pressure system not uncommon for this time of year. He says northern Arizona could see thunderstorm activity late in the week. Governor Katie Hobbs vetoing several immigration bills, including one mandating authorities to notify the feds of crimes by undocumented immigrants. Jose Patino is an immigrant activist and DACA recipient.
6: I personally think those are good vetoes. That those legislations that pass and become law would have hurt a significant pound of Arizonans.
3: Republicans angry over the governor's vetoes, arguing a batch of common sense measures have been set aside. They add her vetoes represent so many issues Arizona voters have supported. Hobbs signing 51 bills, including topics covering ignition interlock devices, school sexual offenses, and occupational compensation for firefighters. To much fanfare, Arizona's first Buc-ee's store opens in Goodyear. Co-founder and CEO Beaver Applin overwhelmed by the response.
7: I never expected this turnout here. 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
3: Thousands waiting in line for hours before the travel center opened. Senator Ruben Gallego accused of using campaign money for personal use. 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
1: Sunny and hot today with light but occasionally gusty southeast by southwest breezes. Mostly clear tonight, then for tomorrow, sunny again and even hotter with continued moderate winds. Expect a high of about 110 today for the Lake Havasu City, Parker, and Quartzsite areas with an overnight low of 78 and a high tomorrow of 114. That's your forecast. 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
11: 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Sunny and hot today with light but occasionally gusty southeast by southwest breezes. Mostly clear tonight, then for tomorrow, sunny again and even hotter with continued moderate winds. Expect a high of about 110 today for the Lake Havasu City, Parker, and Courtside areas, with an overnight low of 78 and a high tomorrow of 114. In case you were wondering, hummingbirds are just regular birds who can't remember the lyrics. 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
3: Arizona News Audio, Governor Katie Hobbs vetoes several immigration bills, including one mandating authorities to notify the feds of crimes committed by undocumented immigrants. Jose Patino is an immigrant activist and DACA recipient.
4: I personally think those are good vetoes, that those legislations that pass and become law would have hurt a significant pound of Arizonans.
3: Republicans angry over the governor's vetoes, arguing a batch of common sense measures have been cast aside. Hobbs signing 51 bills, including topics covering ignition interlock devices, school sexual offenses, and occupational compensation for firefighters. To much fanfare, Arizona's first Buc-ee's store opens in Goodyear. Co-founder and CEO Beaver Applin overwhelmed by the response.
5: I never expected this turnout here in Arizona. I can't tell you how welcome we feel. And what pride the company has.
3: Thousands of people waiting in line hours before the travel center opened its doors to the public for the first time. Some evacuation orders lifted on the pocket fire. Jeff Scott, Arizona News Audio.
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1: Sunny and hot today with light but occasionally gusty southeast by southwest breezes. Mostly clear tonight, then for tomorrow, sunny again and even hotter with continued moderate winds. Expect a high of about 110 today for the Lake Havasu City, Parker, and Quartzsite areas with an overnight low of 78 and a high tomorrow of 114. That's your forecast. 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
12: This Tuesday check of your Jack FM weather, sponsored by the Nautical Beachfront Resort. Sunny and hot today with light but occasionally gusty southeast by southwest breezes. Mostly clear tonight, then for tomorrow, sunny again and even hotter with continued moderate winds. Expect a high of about 110 today for the Lake Havasu City, Parker, and Courtside areas with an overnight low of 78 and a high tomorrow of 114. In case you were wondering, hummingbirds are just regular birds who can't remember the lyrics. That's your forecast. 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
4: 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An increase in fire activity with a couple of fires of concern in northern Arizona. The Dellenbaugh Fire burning over 700 acres near the Grand Canyon in an area tough to get to.
5: Really rugged area even just for the members of the general public to visit. And so it's been a challenge for firefighters just to access the fire, to get close to it.
4: Chris Wunderly with the Bureau of Land Management. 5% containment on the Rock Canyon Fire near the Arizona-Utah border, 3 miles from House Rock Valley, reportedly threatening some area campgrounds. The rain that fell in northern Arizona this week reached levels not often seen. Flagstaff getting about the same amount in one day. It normally gets the entire month of June. 3 days of rain in the Prescott area.
6: So it's definitely a good start for Prescott. Whether it means it's going to be wet the rest of the season, that remains to be seen.
4: Justin Jondra with the Weather Service. Warmer, drier conditions for the rest of the week. Gas prices falling another 5 cents overnight statewide to $4.33 a gallon, down 17 cents from last week. Angels beat the D-backs 7-0. Jeff Scott, Arizona News Audio.
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1: Sunny and hot today with light but occasionally gusty southeast by southwest breezes. Mostly clear tonight, then for tomorrow, sunny again and even hotter with continued moderate winds. Expect a high of about 110 today for the Lake Havasu City, Parker, and Quartzsite areas with an overnight low of 78 and a high tomorrow of 114. That's your forecast. 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
6: 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Sunny and hot today with light but occasionally gusty southeast by southwest breezes. Mostly clear tonight, then for tomorrow, sunny again and even hotter with continued moderate winds. Expect a high of about 110 today for the Lake Havasu City, Parker, and Courtside areas with an overnight low of 78 and a high tomorrow of 114. In case you were wondering, hummingbirds are just regular birds who can't remember the lyrics. 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
3: Arizona News Audio. Crews battling the pocket fire near Sedona. Dozer lines put in by crews Friday still holding, allowing crews to address hard-to-reach trouble spots.
4: Those steep slopes we still can't get people on, so there's heat on the west flank that potentially could move west and heat on the east side that could potentially move east.
3: Fire spokesman Dick Fleischman. Fire burning in the Red Rock Secret Mountain Wilderness area 7 miles north of Sedona. Residents forced to evacuate, allowed to return today. 8% containment on the Sycamore fire burning in the Tonto National Forest north of Globe. Governor Katie Hobbs cutting the ribbon on Arizona's first Bucky store in Goodyear.
5: I have learned from Bucky's enthusiasts that people plan entire road trips around Bucky's locations. And so I'm excited that this will be another landmark for Arizona, right up there with the Grand Canyon.
3: Thousands of people crowding into the facility on its opening day. Gas prices averaging $4.16 a gallon statewide, down 22 cents from last week, 63 cents from last month. Jeff Scott, Arizona News Audio.
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1: Sunny and hot today with light but occasionally gusty southeast by southwest breezes. Mostly clear tonight, then for tomorrow, sunny again and even hotter with continued moderate winds. Expect a high of about 110 today for the Lake Havasu City, Parker, and Quartzsite areas with an overnight low of 78 and a high tomorrow of 114. That's your forecast. 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
9: 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Sunny and hot today with light but occasionally gusty southeast by southwest breezes. Mostly clear tonight, then for tomorrow, sunny again and even hotter with continued moderate winds. Expect a high of about 110 today for the Lake Havasu City, Parker, and Courtside areas with an overnight low of 78 and a high tomorrow of 114. In case you were wondering, hummingbirds are just regular birds who can't remember the lyrics. That's your forecast. I'm Russ Edwards on River Ant Radio 95.7 Jack FM, playing what we want.

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1: 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Sunny and hot today with light but occasionally gusty southeast by southwest breezes. Mostly clear tonight, then for tomorrow, sunny again and even hotter with continued moderate winds. Expect a high of about 110 today for the Lake Havasu City, Parker, and Courtside areas with an overnight low of 78 and a high tomorrow of 114. In case you were wondering, hummingbirds are just regular birds who can't remember the lyrics. 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
10: Hi, summer's finally here. 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We still have the best breakfast in the tri-state area on the Colorado River, served from Friday through Sunday from 8 a.m. till 11 a.m. So stop by Fox's, get a drink, grab some yummy grub, and you'll enjoy the people and the beer.
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3: Arizona News Audio. Crews battling the pocket fire near Sedona. Dozer lines put in by crews Friday still holding, allowing crews to address hard-to-reach trouble spots.
4: Those steep slopes we still can't get people on, so there's heat on the west flank that potentially could move west, and heat on the east side that could potentially move east.
3: Fire spokesman Dick Fleischman. Fire burning in the Red Rock Secret Mountain Wilderness area, 7 miles north of Sedona. Residents forced to evacuate, allowed to return today. 8% containment on the Sycamore fire burning in the Tonto National Forest north of Globe. Governor Katie Hobbs cutting the ribbon on Arizona's first Bucky's store in Goodyear.
5: I have learned from Bucky's enthusiasts that people plan entire road trips around Bucky's locations, and so I'm excited that this will be another landmark for Arizona, right up there with the Grand Canyon.
3: Thousands of people crowding into the facility on its opening day. Gas prices averaging $4.16 a gallon statewide, down 22 cents from last week, 63 cents from last month. Jeff Scott, Arizona News Audio.
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1: Sunny and hot today with light but occasionally gusty southeast by southwest breezes. Mostly clear tonight, then for tomorrow, sunny again and even hotter with continued moderate winds. Expect a high of about 110 today for the Lake Havasu City, Parker, and Quartzsite areas with an overnight low of 78 and a high tomorrow of 114. That's your forecast. 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
8: 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Sunny and hot today with light but occasionally gusty southeast by southwest breezes. Mostly clear tonight, then for tomorrow, sunny again and even hotter with continued moderate winds. Expect a high of about 110 today for the Lake Havasu City, Parker, and Courtside areas with an overnight low of 78 and a high tomorrow of 114. In case you were wondering, hummingbirds are just regular birds who can't remember the lyrics. 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
17: 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Sunny and hot today with light but occasionally gusty southeast by southwest breezes. Mostly clear tonight, then for tomorrow, sunny again and even hotter with continued moderate winds. Expect a high of about 110 today for the Lake Havasu City, Parker, and Courtside areas with an overnight low of 78 and a high tomorrow of 114. In case you were wondering, hummingbirds are just regular birds who can't remember the lyrics. That's your forecast. 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
13: 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Sunny and hot today with light but occasionally gusty southeast by southwest breezes. Mostly clear tonight, then for tomorrow, sunny again and even hotter with continued moderate winds. Expect a high of about 110 today for the Lake Havasu City, Parker, and Courtside areas with an overnight low of 78 and a high tomorrow of 114. In case you were wondering, hummingbirds are just regular birds who can't remember the lyrics. 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
3: 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After a new report about a second ransom note in which purported kidnappers said Nancy Guthrie had died after being taken, a tearful Savannah Guthrie pleads to viewers on NBC's Today Show to come forward with any information.
4: The reward is there. You can tell us. It can be anonymous. Please do the right thing for us, for our family, for our children. And we love our mom, and we'll never stop looking for her, never.
3: Governor Katie Hobbs put her signature on 51 bills yesterday, including the $18 billion state budget. She signed 72 other bills last week. Those forced from their homes by the 341-acre pocket fire allowed to return home this morning. More extreme heat on the way to the lower deserts, so says National Weather Service meteorologist Gabriel O'Hara.
5: Especially Wednesday and Thursday, that's going to be our highest, hottest days during this upcoming stretch. We expect temperatures to be right around 113, 114.
3: Connie Weber, Arizona News Audio.
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10: Taking a look at your Jack FM weather. Some scattered clouds throughout the evening with mostly sunny skies and breezy for tomorrow. Expect an overnight low of 86 tonight in Lake Havasu with a high tomorrow of 103, Thursday high of 102. Parkerson at 81 tonight with a high tomorrow of 113, 112 for the high on Thursday. Kingman and Golden Valley, 76 for your overnight low tonight with a high tomorrow of 99, Thursday high of 98. 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I'm Lindsay Draper on River Rat Radio, 95.7, 99.5 in Kingman and Golden Valley. 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
10: This check of your Jack FM weather being brought to you by Mercury Air. Some scattered clouds throughout the evening with mostly sunny skies and breezy for tomorrow. Expect an overnight low of 86 tonight in Lake Havasu with a high tomorrow of 103, Thursday high of 102. Parkerson at 81 tonight with a high tomorrow of 113, 112 for the high on Thursday. Kingman and Golden Valley 76 for your overnight low tonight with a high tomorrow of 99, Thursday high of 98. 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
3: Arizona News Audio. Some national news outlets report Arizona Senator Ruben Gallego spent campaign money on Super Bowl tickets, luxury trips, and paying his mother-in-law to babysit. Tempe-based political analyst Mike O'Neill says it likely won't affect his Senate seat.
4: They're not going to expel him for this, but for a guy who is dancing around with the idea of running for president, it's a black mark.
3: Governor Katie Hobbs celebrates her recent signing of the new $18 billion state budget, which includes a $1.4 billion tax cut in line with the executive order she signed last November.
5: From the beginning of this process, I made it clear that it was not just about tax conformity. It was about putting middle-class families above special interests and billionaires.
3: The Pocket Fire burns over 300 acres north of Sedona as the evacuations end. New amber highway lights at I-17 and I-40 interchanges in Flagstaff help protect a rare view of the galaxy. Connie Weber, Arizona News Audio.
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12: Taking a look at your Jack FM weather. Some scattered clouds throughout the evening with mostly sunny skies and breezy for tomorrow. Expect an overnight low of 86 tonight in Lake Havasu with a high tomorrow of 103, Thursday high of 102. Parkerson at 81 tonight with a high tomorrow of 113, 112 for the high on Thursday. Kingman and Golden Valley 76 for your overnight low tonight with a high tomorrow of 99, Thursday high of 98. 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I'm Lindsay Draper on River Rat Radio, 95.7, 99.5 in Kingman and Golden Valley. 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

0: In a world gone mad, isn't it comforting to know that you can always count on Jack FM playing these?
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2: This check of your Jack FM weather being brought to you by Mercury Air. Some scattered clouds throughout the evening with mostly sunny skies and breezy for tomorrow. Expect an overnight low of 86 tonight in Lake Havasu with a high tomorrow of 103, Thursday high of 102. Parkerson at 81 tonight with a high tomorrow of 113, 112 for the high on Thursday. Kingman and Golden Valley 76 for your overnight low tonight with a high tomorrow of 99, Thursday high of 98. 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
3: 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The last one I needed for my set. Shiny like the
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3: 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On the Today Show this morning, host Savannah Guthrie tearfully pleads for information about her mother's fate after reports that the purported kidnappers revealed in a letter that Nancy Guthrie had died after she was taken from her Tucson home. DACA recipient Carla Toledo, who was detained and released, her case dismissed, then she was charged again, says she will continue to speak out on behalf of other immigrants like her fighting to stay in the United States.
4: As much as I have here, I will help my community. And people are like, oh, immigrants. Yes, immigrants, but everyone here in my community, because Tucson is my community too. I belong in Tucson.
3: Senator Ruben Gallego, whose campaign expenditures on luxury trips and childcare have been scrutinized, says the